0: had your chance, but you blew it. 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Yes. Tell me, how's it feel?
1: Huh?
0: Yeah, it was hot then, but I'm even hotter now.

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I gave Susie a little pat up on the booty, and she turned around and said, walk this way. I was born.

Well, here's my final serenade. Here's a gun and here's a blade. Here's a picture that I saved too long. Here's